0: A műsorszám termékmegjelenítést tartalmazott.
1: Angol nyelvű hírek a Retro Rádióban.
2: Therapy belongs to youth. Does it? Why you are never too old for therapy. Good morning, I'm Eva Ban, and you're listening to the English News section in 15 minutes. We assume therapy belongs to youth, yet older people may be particularly likely to benefit from psychological support. According to BBC News, the potential for therapy

and 8% among those aged 35 to 64. This is despite there being no evidence that therapy is any less effective or useful as we get older. There is quite a lot of research in older people who are above 75, and researchers didn't find any indication that psychotherapies differ in that age group either. Older people may find that therapy helps to target some of the specific concerns that come with aging, including social isolation and chronic illness, with widespread benefits. Many report improvements in overall well-being, renewed motivation, and increased social participation. In this way, therapy can function as a bridge, helping older adults reconnect with themselves and the wider world. One major benefit of taking injected GLP-1 medications is a sizable reduction in risk for heart attacks, strokes, and other heart problems. According to CNN, however, if people stop taking the medication, those heart benefits are erased. A large new study has found that heart risks begin to return as soon as 6 months after stopping the drug, and may be almost completely eclipsed as soon as a year and a half after stopping. The study authors said they believe coming off the drug creates a kind of metabolic whiplash. Heavy social media use contributes to a stark decline in well-being among young people, with the effects particularly varying in teenage girls in English-speaking countries and Western Europe, according to the World Happiness Report 2026, writes NBC News. The annual report, published by the Wellbeing Research Center at the University of Oxford, found that Finland is the happiest land in the world for the 9th year in a row, with other Nordic countries such as Iceland, Denmark, Sweden and Norway ranking among the top 10 countries. But it highlighted how life evaluations among under 25-year-olds in the United States, Canada, Australia and New Zealand have dropped significantly over the past decade, and suggested that long hours spent scrolling through social media is a key factor in that trend. As in previous years, nations in or near zones of major conflict remain at the foot of the rankings. Afghanistan is ranked as the unhappiest country again, followed by Sierra Leone and Malawi in Africa. A second set of mountain gorilla twins has been born in Virunga National Park in the Democratic Republic of the Congo, DRC, in March. According to The Guardian, conservationists are celebrating the event as an extraordinary one for the endangered primates. Just 2 months after tiny twin mountain gorillas were discovered by rangers in the Virunga Massif in eastern DRC, another rare twin bird has been found by park wardens. In January, Virunga National Park announced that a female mountain gorilla called Mafuko had given birth to twins. In March, an infant male and female have been spotted in the Baraka family, a troop of 19 mountain gorillas that roam the region's high-altitude rainforests. Park rangers have placed the young primates under additional monitoring to help them through the critical initial months, as the infants face significant challenges to becoming fully grown adults. Twins are extremely rare in mountain gorillas, accounting for less than 1% of birds, and place extra demands on the mother. Park authorities believe that twin births are more likely to happen when females are in particularly good physical condition. Isometric exercises, which involve holding certain poses, can build strength and reduce our blood pressure. All you need to invest is 40 minutes a session 3 times a week to see large benefits, recent research shows. According to BBC News, the studies examine 3 specific exercises: hand grip, squeezing a device or ball, wall squat, and leg extension. The triers often use the same basic training plan, 4 times 2-minute bouts of the exercise in question, with either 1 or 2 minutes of recovery in between. This 40-minute session is carried out 3 days a week, something that should, in theory, fit into anyone's daily routine. The results were extremely attention-grabbing for anyone who cares about their health, showing that isometric holds were more effective than cardio, weight training, combined training, and high-intensity interval training. Jim Weiss, a co-author of the meta-analysis and professor of exercise science at Canterbury Christ Church University in the UK, argues it can be particularly helpful for people who have joint or mobility issues and struggle with dynamic, weight-bearing exercise such as running or lifting weights. Elderly people struggling to get up

0: out of a chair, for example, could start by pushing down on the arms for a while before relaxing, similarly turning on motor units before lifting themselves all the way up. Scientists have managed to film a sperm whale giving birth while other female whales work together to support the mother and her newborn. According to The Guardian, a team from Project SETI, an international effort seeking to understand how whales communicate, was in a boat near a pod of 11 whales off the coast of the Caribbean island of Dominica on the 8th of July 2023. A 19-year-old female named Rhonda was surrounded by family members and others as she was about to give birth to her second calf. Over nearly 5.5 hours, the scientists documented the group's behavior, watching them from the boat, filming them with drones and recording the sounds underneath the waves. The data they collected, which was published in the journal Scientific Reports and Science, represents an exceptional rarity in the history of science. Out of 93 species of cetaceans, a group that includes whales, dolphins and porpoises, only 9 have ever been observed giving birth in the wild. Rarer still was that whales not related to the mother were helping out. Sitting for hours on a regular basis can be bad for your body and brain. According to NBC News, a new study suggests that keeping your brain engaged helps counteract some of the harms of sedentary behavior. Engagement means activities such as knitting or solving a puzzle, instead of mindlessly scrolling or passively watching a screen. Scientists at the Karolinska Institute in Stockholm surveyed almost 21,000 Swedish adults, mostly women, between the ages of 35 and 64, about their weekly physical activity and how much daily time they spent in mentally active and mentally passive sedentary behavior. They first questioned the participants in 1997 and followed up 19 years later to assess dementia risk and status. In the study, participants who engaged in more mentally passive sitting had a significantly higher risk of developing some type of dementia in the future. Sedentary behavior, long periods of sitting, lying down or reclining, is linked to major risk factors for dementia, like high blood pressure, heart disease, diabetes and obesity, said Mats Hallgren, a principal researcher at the Karolinska Institute and an author of the study. However, brain activity is a crucial element in protecting against that damage. The study has limitations because the initial questionnaire was almost 3 decades ago. Smartphones, social media, and endless scrolling didn't exist. Dr. Hussein Yazin, a professor of neurology at the University of Southern California Keck School of Medicine, speculates that phone and social media usage may pose a similar risk by affecting our ability to concentrate. Fiber has replaced protein as TikTok health influencers, Fiber Maxas, urging followers to pack as much roughage into their diets as possible. But, asks The Guardian, is the sky really the limit? In theory, our ancestors may have eaten up to 100 grams of fiber a day, but that's far beyond what most modern guts can tolerate, says Dr. Emily Leeming, a dietitian at King's College London. She adds, fiber is powerful and your gut needs time to adapt. Increasing too quickly can cause bloating and discomfort. Regularly consuming more than 50 grams can also be difficult without becoming restrictive or obsessive. Fiber is found in nuts, seeds, leafy greens and beans and can be taken as a supplement. The average Briton eats about 16 grams a day. Fiber supports digestion, lowers the risk of bowel cancer and heart disease, reduces low-density lipoprotein or bad cholesterol, helps control blood sugar and promotes fullness. According to Leeming, we don't need to go above and beyond to see benefits, she says. An extra 7 grams a day is linked to lower risk of heart disease, type 2 diabetes and bowel cancer. Just 5 grams more is linked with a 5% lower risk of depression. If you want to increase your intake, do it gradually and drink plenty of fluids. Fiber acts like a sponge, Leeming says and adds, without enough liquid, it can make things dry and uncomfortable. Above all, listen to your body. Healthy eating has to be enjoyable, practical, and make you feel good. In the past year, a string of trials and studies have strengthened the evidence that aspirin, the over-the-counter painkiller, might reduce the chances of colorectal cancer spreading or even occurring in the first place. According to BBC News, some countries have already changed their medical guidelines to include the pill as a first line of protection for those who are most at risk, though experts stress that this should only be done under your doctor's supervision. Proving that aspirin can prevent cancer in the general population is a challenge, however. Exactly who should be taking aspirin regularly and when remains a matter of debate. Some researchers believe that the combined benefits for cardiovascular disease and cancer should inspire wider uptake. Madagascar has long been celebrated for its remarkable wildlife, with the vast majority of its species, from ring-tailed lemurs to certain species of baobab trees, found nowhere else on the planet. But when discussing the island nation's endemic treasures, fungi are often left out of the conversation. Yet, fungi are some of the most important things in the world, Anna Ralai-Verorizo, a Malagasy scientist, tells The Guardian. They feed 90% of terrestrial plants. Without them, there is no life on the Earth. As the first homegrown mycologist in Madagascar, the scientist wants people to better understand the importance of this understudied kingdom of life, adding that less than 1% of the estimated 100,000 species of fungi in Madagascar have been scientifically described. The interest in conserving fungi has been spurred in part by increasing evidence that they play a far larger role in how ecosystems function than was previously understood. 90% of plants on Earth rely on fungi to supply them with crucial nutrients, and newer evidence is increasingly pointing to the key role that fungi play in helping maintain a stable climate. 6 years ago, Luca Carrano created the first YouTube channel for dogs. Siesta Dog TV features videos of dogs, four dogs in colors they can see best. Cartoons as long as 10 hours each feature illustrated dogs playing around in an animated New York City, or dogs watching duck ponds. Calming classical-like or ambient music accompanies the images on the screen, all made to relax dogs. According to BBC News, one of Carrano's videos attracted around 3.5 million views. Over the 6 years since Carrano started out, TV for Dogs has snowballed. A host of channels cater for the increasing number of pet owners who worry about leaving their dogs at home. That's creating demand for dog-friendly TV. Other channels include Four Paws TV, Cartoon Dog Music, Puppy Dreamscape, and Sleepy Cats. But do dogs actually watch TV, and does it do them any good? The research is mixed. A study from the Canine Behavior Center at Queen's University Belfast looked at the reaction of 50 dogs in a rescue shelter to different screens. It found that dogs spent only 11% of the total available viewing time looking directly at the television monitors. Other research is more positive. A study from Auburn University looked at the viewing behaviors of more than 400 dogs through surveys completed by their owners. The researchers only looked at the behavior of dogs that, according to their owners, already watched TV. The report said dogs experience a meaningful, object-filled world when they view television. A Purdue University study found that dogs in a kennel who watched videos spent significantly less time pacing and more time grooming and resting. According to experts, every dog and breed is different. Dogs resting by a field could be relaxing for one dog, but another dog may prefer videos to be more stimulating, such as dogs chasing each other in a park. And for dogs that aren't particularly active, TV can be useful. Thank you for joining us. Have a great day.
1: A műsorszám termékmegjelenítést tartalmaz. 12 éven aluliak számára nem ajánlott.
2: És most minden idők legnagyobb slágerei az ország leghallgatottabb rádió.